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untold. They say I've lost the thread. 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I'm considering extreme measures. Cut the ties just to prove a point. 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
1: One day a wise young man threw down his apron and he said, I quit. I've been considering the meaning of existing, and I'm pretty sure this ain't it. 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He sat beneath the tallest tree.

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1: The Badawat Wiyot in the ancestral Mad River Valley lived on active floodplains with seismically active watersheds for many thousands of years. These ancestors were always engaged in natural hazard mitigation. The ancestral Wiyot may simply have thought of risk assessment and hazard planning as exercising common sense, while modern-day Wiyot operate within a much more complex regulatory environment. Today, the Blue Lake Rancheria builds on those ancient practices with the same goal, to reduce damage and the loss of life resulting from disasters. When emergencies happen, preparation makes the difference. The Blue Lake Rancheria Office of Emergency Services offers many free, hands-on training opportunities for anyone in the community with no experience needed. 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
3: 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And that is my show and the name of it. What's up, y'all? 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I'm telling you, you will enjoy yourself to the fullest. And it is sponsored by Savita Health, from 7 p.m. to 10 p.m. every Wednesday night here on K-Hump Radio Without the Rules.
4: That is right. That is going to be coming on up later on tonight. So definitely tune on in for Just Right. Right now, though, we're going to start closing out our day. We're halfway through this last hour, and so we're going to close it out with a little modern jam fusion. We got Goose, we got some Dopapod, and we'll hit up some Unknown Mortal Orchestra before taking our break, last break of the show. And on the other side, got a little Galactic and the Motet. Maybe another song could slip in here before the end of the show, but that's where we're headed. If you got something in particular that you wanted to hear before the day is out, send it on over, Jordan at khum.com.

0: super friendly, calm, talkative, and very hungry, if it sounds like your little guy. Finder is Sunny. Also in Eureka, a small grayish tabby found around Bay Street, friendly, hungry, and wearing a faded pink collar with a small bell. Short little tail, total sweetheart. That one's with Dave. In Arcata, there's a black and white cat found near the plaza, behind Tomo's. Black with little white boots and white on the face, very affectionate and skinny. Finder's name is Trinity, and a lost cat report is in the Eureka area. Narnar, a gray tabby, blind, fixed male, missing since Friday. Contact is Kendall. 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

All righty, Humboldt. That's going to do it for me today. This is Jordan in the Afternoon on K-Hum signing off. Thank you so much for tuning in, hanging out, tossing in songs, and congrats to those who won the Trinity Jam tickets today. 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I can learn about your project and stay in touch that way. And honestly, if you need help recording, I've been working with some of the local bands just for the fun of it, and I'm learning. I've got the tools. And I'd love to help however I can as I build out the vault. I also would love to have your music in it. And if you're a listener and you've got a song or an artist you think belongs on K-Hum that you think about when you listen to the music that we've played in the last week or two and you haven't yet heard it, submit that too. 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If something jumped out at you today, you can also give us some feedback. khum.com, playlist, has all of the information of what songs we've played today and when, and you can give a thumbs up to anything you want to hear more of. We absolutely pay attention to that. All right, thanks again for being here. Make it a great day, or not. The choice is always yours.

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Oh, yes, I do.

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All right, beautiful people, welcome, welcome, welcome, welcome, welcome. This is Just Right with me, Goldilocks. And from now all the way until 10 p.m., I am going to set the vibe with some very, very, very cool music. Mainly in the world, in the genres of hip-hop, soul music, R&B, a little bit of reggae, a little bit of cumbia. You never really know. I might go into some fun directions, but it's definitely going to be Just Right. And it is still sponsored by Civita Health. Thank you so much to them for sponsoring the show. And yeah, it's lovely to be bringing you this music every Wednesday night here on K-Hum. And let's see, I want to talk about this right now. I'm not going to waste any time. The album release party for Branches. Big shout out, big love to Cali Los Mikios, to Ra Imhotep, to That Fool Al, to Julia over at the Epitome Gallery, and also to everybody that showed up. Wow, what a night. What a night. That was incredible. That was such a fun, engaging show, presentation, excuse to get together and build community. I definitely feel very blessed and very fortunate and very grateful. So thank you so much to everybody that came out. If you didn't happen to make it, you can still get the album by going over to Bandcamp. You can reach out to the artists individually and try to get one of those CDs. I think I've already listened to Branches like 6 times. Because it's a really, really great record and it has a wonderful follow-up quality. You can listen to that album over and over and it still feels fresh. So that is going to be my recommended slap of the week for sure. Branches from That Fool Al, Ra Imhotep, and Cali Los Mikios. Big love, big love. Now, with that being said, you know I'm going to tell you about some other shows that are going down soon. I'm going to drop the 5-minute freestyle on you in a little while. But for now, it is time for us to jump into a break on Just Right and K-Hum Radio Without the Rules.

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1: Kenny, just bring my car back, man. I called in for another appointment. 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This man is on one. He's feeling good. 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
2: He got a big old fat girl. 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
1: See, hell. 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

0: Yeah, I feel like I haven't played that one in a minute. Marcus Precise, Jalen Santoy from North Carolina. That is Chex, and that is absolutely just right.
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5: I can tell you where I'm going. I'd rather show you, though. Revealing more of the map with each step I take. Only appears I'm improvising to the eye and adjust to the timelessness. You can keep watching me, you can ride with me. You follow me, you follow the trees, that's who I follow. You know how to turn the death and decay of today into the sweet of tomorrow.

0: with me.
1: From the roots to the fruits, be the branch in between. 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Location turned off. Life's not a straight road, it's a spiral in bloom. 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

sharpens your mind. We walk in our youth in the gardens instead of the crime. Every scar, mama earth, is a reason in the song. Every wrong that we write makes the village more strong. So I sow every bar like a row in the field. Water it with trust till the harvest is real. Love lives in the words when the heart beats through. This is more than just me. It's

Yeah, that one's absolute vibe right there. That one's so much fun. Stare at Me from Jane Hancock featuring Anderson .Paak. Featuring Anderson .Paak again before that with RMP from Corday. And then, yes, before that, we actually had back-to-back tracks from local artists Eli Fowler, Mika Sun, Rebecca Fisher with Sunshine on Your Shoulders, and Sin the Addy. Yes, another track from Branches, the recommended slap of the week. Now, I want to give Cali Los Mikio, That Fool Alan Ra, Imhotep some more love by letting you know about a show that is going down real soon. Saturday, May 30th, over at the Arcata Theater Lounge, Run It Up, Volume 1. They're already getting ready to start dropping like multiple shows in this Run It Up series. It is going to be featuring artists making hip-hop, trap, and bass music. And all three of those artists that I just mentioned are going to be performing at the ATL. Now, you can get tickets right now for only $5. That's crazy cheap. If you wait till the day of, it's going to be $10 at the door. Either way, it is going to be excellent. Getting to see the energy at the Epitome Gallery, I can only imagine how they're going to amplify that and really blow up the ATL again. Saturday, May 30th. That's happening soon. So, now that you know, get those tickets. I'm going to jump into a break, but coming up I'm going to do it right after this break. We're going to get into the 5-minute freestyle, so I hope you got some bars to drop off.

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0: we crack open the junk drawer on K-Hum. 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
1: All right, let's go ahead and jump on into it. This is the 5-minute freestyle. This is some for all my MCs, all my poets, everybody out there who loves a good beat. This is a great beat from Linnell Grant. Let's go.

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What's that? Ha! 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

Computer style of the uniproud unibomber, who maneuvered through the drama with the suit of armor. Moving calmer than the Buddha, ducking funeral parlors. First the hooting, hollering, and then the shooting star.

some real. Every bar is a part of the murder wrath. 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Break it further down to whatever's gonna earn the math. Exchange pounds for dollars and never converted cash. Welcome to the South where they serve in the dirt and grass. 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

0: Ooh, from that new J. Cole. I can't say the exact name of that album properly, but you know what it is. Before that, I had a throwback. I had itch. I would a little throwback from the Big Timers. Still Fly. Little Big X to plug and Offset there with Climate. We started things off in that set with D1 and La Russell with You a Star. Now, I want to talk to you about another show, another engagement that is going to be going down soon. May 29th, Neon Jungle. Yes. And there's quite a few reasons why I'm excited to get into this. It's happening at Humbrews. This is 90s to 2000s music all night. R&B, Latin, hip-hop, dancehall with sounds from DJ Pressure and DJ Static. But one of the best parts about this night is you are going to have a special guest with B. Rights. If you are unfamiliar with B. Rights, ooh, you need to be more familiar. She is incredible. She is one of the best singers I've ever heard. Like, she's amazing. She's so underknown and underrated. But she's making music right here in our community. I've been blessed to perform with her quite a few times, and she's incredible. Every time she steps on the stage, you get something special. So, shouts out to B. Rights. Shouts out to Pressure, Static. There's going to be visuals from Marmalade Sky. And again, that is Neon Jungle at Humbrews. It's a 21 and over event. All right. May 29th. Check that out. $5 before, $10, I'm pretty sure, at the door. So, definitely super affordable. And with so much stuff going on, whew. I feel like there's just great, great, great opportunities to enjoy yourself within our community. We do have the first Friday Night Market coming up this weekend. We do have the Kinetic Grand Championship. It's going to be a doozy, but it's going to be super fun. So it's time for me to jump into a break. And on the other side of it, you know what it is, more music that is just right.
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telekinesis, I'm purifying these deep speeches. 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

0: cabbage. 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
1: First name, Holmes. I'll be in the zone. I'm a prophet, not for profit. I am never on my own. I'm a poppy, not a copy. Ain't gonna never be a clone. Every morning, kind of sort of pull a soul from out of stone. Last name, Sand. Find me in the jam. Going blind and doing fine and trying to find out who I am. Any region, any season, overseas or over land. Intuition over reason as a means to understand. Home base, earth. I'ma make it work. I'ma start us on a track. A bit of spark, a bit of curve. Out the pocket, out the wallet, out the socket, out the purse. A monopoly of monotony, it will not be what I'm worth. Lifestyle, God, she's not a mirage. And I may not be a Muslim, but I'm going on a Hajj. Even though I'm not a Christian, anytime I'm feeling cross, any second I can check in with the boss. The Most High blessed me with particular truth. I get extracurricular loose, powered by first rate curcumin, blood curdling loops. Can't be certain every sermon meet the burden of proof. Latest turn on my internal pursuit, not the one that's turning turtles to soup. I also doubt the German, doubt the journalist is selling the scope. Nonetheless, I'm trying to settle disputes. Hope, passing on a virtual park jam. Just because I'm not a mark, it makes me a mark man. Just because I don't believe in marketing, I always got to break off conversation trying to shake some unmarked van. Careful when you're crossing the street. Watch for messages, leave a message after the beat. Something off in North America, take it from the character, you're bound to come across in your slate.

0: Trying to make sense out of life gets crazy. 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Trying to make sense out of life gets crazy. Trying to make sense out of life.
1: My brother Rich got beats like a son of a blip. Razor sharp, there ain't no blunt in the pick. Never cast a blunt on my lips. Lately, when I'm taking a risk, feel like blowing out the candles while I'm making a wish. All in the wicks, a soul in the wrist. Glory be for the restraint on which I'm calling instead of balling a fist. 9 to 10 on even knowing why you throwing a fit. While I exit, I'ma blow you a kiss. Attaboy fam. Every leap of faith in no distance. Boy sin, everybody know I move different. Little bit more scientific. Big fish in a big pond, big dog Clifford. Perhaps a little narcissist. No proceeding with the cautiousness. I up the consciousness. Yes, wisdom that I'm seeking. Only way to even sweeten the pot. You can tell the way I walk with a pop.
2: Travesty having me, then he told the people you can call me your majesty. Keep your battery charged, he know it won't stick, yo. And it's not his fault you kick slow. 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And you know I know, that's a bunch of snow. The beat is so butter, peep the slow cutter as he utter the calm flow. 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

0: De La Soul forever, baby. And you know what? We are now looking at 9 p.m. here on 104.3 and 104.7 KHUM, cutting Eureka and Arcata. And this is normally when we start to move into some R&B, but I was really liking that old school kind of energy from Mad Villain and De La Soul. So I think I'm going to stay there for just a moment longer.
1: Yeah, it's really getting intense. Oh, here we go. Those who are falling asleep, gotta wake up. It's best to do. You know why? Because it's my dream. I'm a dragon's blessing. And it's in our hands. You gotta do it, you gotta do it over there. You just gotta do it. Come on. Hurry up. Before it's up on us. Here it comes. Here it comes.

Uh huh. Wait a minute. Yeah, you wait. We can't do this stuff. Yeah, I know. Here we come. Okay, come. All right, okay, here we come. Uh oh.

Negro music is here for all, so you must choose it. 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Bussing caps, finger snaps. I prefer the second for ghetto traps. Wife Jerobi, Ali told me, get the force like Juan Kenobi.

Those bongos, boom, kaka-boom, that's how they go. We ain't nomads, but we real glad. Hip-hop slams through the 90s, no fat. As a rhythm, have been given. 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

Live from Bedford Stuyvesant. Representing Prince George's County, Maryland.

Ooh, the last two voices that you heard are artists that just don't get enough appreciation. Odyssey and a Pawnee B Fly. Shouts out to all the real out there. Now, you are listening to Just Right with me, Goldilocks. It's sponsored by Savita Health, and we are going to start to move into some more R&B energy right now. So, don't go anywhere.

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1: 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And then suddenly.

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Let's take some time to pause, breathe, and allow ourselves to center so that we can be open to every possibility in any situation. 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

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Cracks between their branches. Crown shyness. I guess we've grown up the same way too.

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Steve Vallow here from CASA, and I love K-Hum. It's been an institution for me since I moved to Humboldt in 1986, and starts my day off the way I want my day started off.

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This could be such a beautiful world.

0: Hey, kids, have I ever told you about K-Hum Kids?
1: Yeah!
0: They are arguably our most important citizens.
2: Like me?
0: Yes, exactly like you, honey, and I want to shout them all out on the radio.
3: I want to be shout out.
0: And I totally will. All you have to do is email me their first name, the school they're on their way to, and the best time to be heard.
3: Well, if she's going to be shout out, I should also.
0: Of course, I will shout you out too, brother, I promise. If they have a favorite song, include that also.
2: Bro, what about me?
0: Well, I'll shout you out too, babe, but I'm not bro, I'm dad.
2: Okay, bro.
0: So let's show them all that we see them, we hear them, and we appreciate just how great they are. Let's make them all K-Hum Kids. All you have to do is email me, Toby, T-O-B-Y, at khum.com, and I'll take care of the rest, because K-Hum Kids are...
1: Awesome! Important! Seen!
3: Aura!
0: Yeah, all of that, I think. K-Hum Kids is brought to you by the Club for Fitness and BMW of Humble Bay.

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So if there is

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Hey, this is Mason from Samoa. When I'm not listening to K-Hum, I'm listening to K-Hum. 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

Perhaps there's nowhere else I will ever be. I'm wondering, yeah, it seems to me that there's nowhere else that I would rather be. And if I could be anywhere, I'm right here by your side. If there was another now,

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This is Jeff Haig from the Humboldt State University Department of Mathematics. 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

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And Humboldt has no shortage of musicians, which is why Monday through Friday, we bring you local talent from past and present, featuring local legends, rising artists, and touring bands. 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

I just wanna live in the booth while you destroy this truth for me. 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

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What do you do with your Wednesday evening? 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And that is my show and the name of it. What's up, y'all? This is Goldilocks coming at you. And on Wednesday nights, I bring you amazing hip-hop from both around the world and from artists that are right here in Humboldt County. I also bring you some R&B, some reggae, some big soul selections, and it is all just right. It is so nice, and it's the perfect way to spend your Wednesday evening. So you can still have those friends over. You can play some games, but throw my show on. I'm telling you, you will enjoy yourself to the fullest. And it is sponsored by Civita Health. 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

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I know it makes me feel better, especially when I'm playing music for all of you. 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

0: Bro, I cannot find my keys. 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
1: Did you look in the greenhouse?
0: Wait, what? 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
1: Oh, yeah, man. 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
0: What time is the show? I feel like we're going to be late. I don't want to be late.
1: No, I got you, bro. 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
0: Forget it, man. I can't find him. 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
1: No way, man. I got us. Wait right here.
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1: What the? Come on, mi amigo! This is Schwinn for the win! Pedal power! Next stop, the Bluegrass Festival!
0: Alright, but don't go too fast. This does not feel safe.
1: After the show, let's stop! Get some plants for the greenhouse!
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0: Rufus! 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
0: Golden retriever, red collar, Lassie near Sequoia Park.
1: Sarah posted to Humbled Paws Cause. Within minutes, her neighbors started looking, checking backyards, pulling ring footage, keeping an eye out on their dog walks.
2: Hey, I think I saw your dog. Yeah, down at Community Garden on H Street.
1: 3 hours.
0: Oh my God, Rufus! I thought I lost you forever.
1: This has happened over 10,000 times in the last 12 years. Just neighbors helping neighbors.
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Fridays are the best. That's right, end of the week, gateway to the weekend, and the longtime home of the South Side here on K-Hop. 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I'm Chaz Lewis. 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
1: Mindfulness is perspective. Let's take some time to pause, breathe, and allow ourselves to center so that we can be open to every possibility in any situation. 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

and to keep back out of sight. It keeps me mellow, gets me way down low, playing in the morning sun, singing with a silver tongue. You're gonna dig me a hole down here in all these patchwork quilts.

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Artist of the Week is our opportunity to peel back those layers of the stories that made the artist who they are and the art they create. 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

0: Hey, kids, have I ever told you about K-Hum Kids?
1: Yeah!
0: They are arguably our most important citizens.
2: Like me?
0: Yes, exactly like you, honey, and I want to shout them all out on the radio.
3: I want to be shout out.
0: And I totally will. All you have to do is email me their first name, the school they're on their way to, and the best time to be heard.
3: Well, if she's going to be shout out, I should also.
0: Of course, I will shout you out too, brother, I promise. If they have a favorite song, include that also.
2: Bro, what about me?
0: Well, I'll shout you out too, babe, but I'm not bro, I'm dad.
2: Okay, bro.
0: So let's show them all that we see them, we hear them, and we appreciate just how great they are. Let's make them all K-Hum Kids. All you have to do is email me, Toby, T-O-B-Y, at khum.com, and I'll take care of the rest, because K-Hum Kids are...
1: Awesome! Important! Seen! Aura!
0: Yeah, all of that, I think. K-Hum Kids is brought to you by the Club for Fitness and BMW of Humble Bay.

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1: I got a bushel of oysters, baby. 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

Wednesdays, Wednesdays. What do you do with your Wednesday evening? You know, you're right there in the middle of the week. You might find yourself just cooking dinner, maybe having a friend or two over, playing video games, or maybe even just scrolling through your phone. But I have an alternative that I think is going to be just right. And that is my show and the name of it. What's up, y'all? This is Goldilocks coming at you. And on Wednesday nights, I bring you amazing hip-hop from both around the world and from artists that are right here in Humboldt County. I also bring you some R&B, some reggae, some big soul selections, and it is all just right. It is so nice, and it's the perfect way to spend your Wednesday evening. So you can still have those friends over. You can play some games. But throw my show on. I'm telling you, you will enjoy yourself to the fullest. 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

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My name is Toby. This is Toby in the Morning on Thursday, May 21st. Oh, if you just stretch out just far enough, you can touch Friday. It's right there. It's right there. And it should be a three-day weekend for a lot of you. Let's not forget, we have Memorial Day on Monday. That will put a extra little pep in the step of some. I think that my kid, oh, I just thought, I think that Fieldsburg is not open tomorrow. I think they're doing a four-day weekend. Oh, my goodness. I should probably check on that. Oh, morning stream of consciousness. We are going to be joined in the booth this morning at 9:30 with Connor Fitzgerald. He did a documentary on the history of the Humboldt Crabs, and he's going to be having a showing here locally. So we're going to sit down and talk with Connor about all things baseball ahead of our Humboldt Crab season starting on the 29th. That's very exciting. We're gearing up towards Friday Night Market starting tomorrow. We'll have Olivia in the booth. She is the coordinator that takes care of everything that goes on down there. She has a mighty job ahead of her, but we are very, very excited. I believe it's the point that we'll be broadcasting live from the gazebo tomorrow night. So if you are looking to meet some of the people on the radio, you can go down and meet Chuck and Jay. They're going to be down on the gazebo. The musical stage for that has moved. I have not gotten an interactive map yet, but I will be looking at that shortly. And as soon as I get that, I'll put that up on Facebook. For sure, I want to draw your attention to the On the Air section of Lost Coast Outpost, where I've already been busy this morning and went ahead and posted the article on Trinity Jam, a big music festival coinciding with the summer solstice happening on June 20th and 21st up in Junction City. That's going to have a bunch of Humboldt musicians, Trinity County, Chico's going to be represented. It's going to be a fun time happening over in Junction City in June for the Trinity Jam. So take a look at that article as well as my interview with the coordinator and promoter, Serge Mahalo. He came in the booth and gave us a little rundown of their focus being on connecting the elders and the youth. They've got a real concentration on a kid zone. Kids 12 and under are free, and an elder zone where they've got a nice shady place to sit back and relax with chairs, listen to the music, gather with the children, and impart some of that wisdom. Really, really good stuff happening over in Junction City in June. So take a look at that On the Air. But now let's get into some music. Let's do some Max and the Martians. Here is Love on Vacation.

0: How do you brew the best cup of coffee? And I've always given the same exact answer. The best cup of coffee you can have is the one that you enjoy. We roast coffee for everyone, from the old heads who've been drinking out of the same mug for decades to the sprouts who are just starting out. Humble Bay Coffee Company. Home is where the coffee is.
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3: 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These ancestors were always engaged in natural hazard mitigation. The ancestral Wiyot may simply have thought of risk assessment and hazard planning as exercising common sense, while modern-day Wiyot operate within a much more complex regulatory environment. 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

0: was created. The CRE comes from the word crew.
1: 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All right, let's step aside for just one quick moment. Let our very valuable sponsors that keep our radio going say good morning to us. And then we'll come back on the other side with Mariachi El Bronx with Bandoleros.
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0: 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Hanson and Pereira Professional Fiduciaries are looking for an accountant and assistant. And Open Door has its 5 open available positions all ready for you to take a look. All right, we're going to take a very quick commercial break. Before we come back, we're going to do the Pepper, the Movement, Kai Boy with Stormtrooper. But we will do a quick test of our emergency broadcast system. Keep the dust off the machine so that in the nature of an actual emergency, you'll know what to do.
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4: 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I forgot. I've totally been meaning to build a greenhouse.
0: What time is the show? I feel like we're going to be late. I don't want to be late.
4: No, I got you, bro. Let me check.
0: Forget it, man. I can't find him. We're just going to have to stay home.
4: No way, man. I got us. Wait right here.
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0: What the?
6: Come on, mi amigo! 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Next stop, the Bluegrass Festival!
0: Alright, but don't go too fast. This does not feel safe.
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0: All right, before we get started on our last song of the 6 o'clock hour and welcome very open-armly, it is now. Who doesn't know what I'm talking about? Before we welcome the next hour with open arms, there you go, that's better. Let's take a quick test of our emergency broadcast system. We're going to play a sound to those that are initiated that will remind you of sending a fax. And then if it were an actual emergency, somebody far outside my pay grade would come on and tell you exactly what's happening and what you need to pay attention to. However, this is simply a test.

All right, that does conclude our test of the emergency broadcast system here on K-Hum. Again, if there was an actual emergency, somebody else would come on and tell you, what's up? But right now, I'm going to tell you a little bit about Fontenelle Abyss. Here's Rescue Me.

Ooh, that's almost as good as the original. What's the original? Martha and the Vandellas. Dang, that is solid. That little bass line. Boom, boom, boom, boom, boom, boom, boom, boom, boom, boom, boom, boom, boom. I love it. I love it. And Fontanella Bass brings us to the top of the hour, 7.01 a.m. You're listening to 104.3 or 104.7 KHUM. 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Well, my name is Toby. This is Toby in the Morning on Thursday, May 21st. So close to Friday, you can almost see it. You can almost touch it. It's right there for us to take. And we're doing that by putting one foot in front of the other. 1 hour by 1 hour, chipping away, getting ourselves towards a very, very busy weekend. We've got Friday night markets starting up on Friday. That's going to be very exciting. We've got a couple of really awesome burlesque shows going on. You got a monster ball going on at the ATL on Friday at 7 o'clock. And then you've got another troupe doing the last night of cabaret over at the basement on Saturday. That's a dinner show. I did an interview with the producers of that. You can catch that on the air. Also barreling our way towards next weekend, where we get to welcome the Crabs back into town, as well as the Forest Moon Festival. The weather starts getting nicer, and we start coming alive. Our social lives and social calendars are like a flower around here. And it is opening up. We are absolutely spreading our petals. Speaking of Crabs, I've got Connor Fitzgerald going to join me in the booth at 9:30 this morning. We're going to talk about his movie. He made a documentary film about the history of the Humboldt Crabs, and it will be playing locally. Can't wait to meet Connor and talk a little baseball. That will be fun, but we've got plenty to get to before then. How about a little Black Belt Eagle Scout? Here is Nobody. Nobody.

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5: 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Thank you very much to them for understanding the inherent value of being able to take a step back, breathe, drop your shoulders, and just be in the moment. Something I don't think that we've ever touched base on, which is crazy because we've been doing this for a long time, but we have never touched base on mindfulness and money. And money is everywhere, and it's one of those taboo things to talk about. It's one of those situations where you rather just have it in the background. Yes, it's a necessary evil. It is the source of joy and happiness. It is the source of angst and anxiety. It is all those things wrapped up into one. Why wouldn't we want to know exactly what being mindful around money means? Being mindful around money is the practice of being fully aware of your financial habits, emotions, and goals, but without judgment. That's where we go wrong. The path diverges at us judging ourselves and how that money is managed. It shifts your focus away from scarcity and stress to intention, helping you align your daily spending with your core values and long-term financial freedoms. Why it matters is because it reduces the anxiety that hovers like a black cloud around money. By acknowledging your financial reality, you break the cycle of avoidance and panic. Look at it for what it is, just like everything else. Don't be afraid of it. Face it, and it takes the power away from it. It will help stop impulse buying. It creates a bridge between seeing an item and purchasing it and curbing spending triggers, which is a big one. We get ourselves into trouble by, I've got to have that, and I can, but it's going to hurt me later. It empowers choices. You spend money on what truly brings you joy and divert resources towards what matters. At its core, the practices around mindfulness and money, it slows spending down. Before making non-essential purchases, it allows you to institute a 24-hour waiting period to evaluate if it's a true necessity or an impulse. It takes the emotions out. Pay attention to why you're spending. Are you celebrating? Are you stressed? Are you bored? Recognizing emotional triggers helps break reactive habits. It allows you to track money without guilt, review your bank accounts and credit card statements regularly, stay on top of it. The goal isn't to punish yourself, but to stay present with where your money is going and align that with your values. Identify your top priorities: travel, debt freedom, retirement, rent, groceries, gas, and ensure your budget reflects those values rather than societal pressures. Everybody's selling us something. That does not mean that they get to. 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Got a quick block of music here for you. All around money, how do we not start with the OJs?

working real hard, $1.50 a week. Always had a job, but I couldn't find no interest. No, no. Put a little money in my pocket, the rest down in my boot. Maybe a poor man.

0: right, a little Barrett Strong, Money, That's What I Want. Before that, Rusted Root, Woman Got My Money. Tony Joe White's got Boot Money, and the OJ's kicked us off with For the Love of Money. Mindfulness and money was our topic, and I did post that today on Instagram. I don't do it every day anymore. The feed got a little bit clogged, but it is up there because it is an important topic. All right, we're going to stop for a very quick commercial break. We got time for a couple of more tunes before we rock the Casbah with the kids on their way to school on this Thursday, one of the last Thursdays of their 2026 school year. We are barreling our way towards summer vacation. Only a handful of days left. My goodness, that gives me the heebie-jeebies. I have to say that out loud with no expression and no opinion, but inside I'm churning and burning. Here's a quick commercial message.
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I'm Chaz Lewis. 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

right. The Jay Giles Band bringing us up to the 8 o'clock hour with their song Homework. Ew, homework, right, kids? You feel me. That's why we play music for you. From now until 8:30, we're going to bump you all the way to school. We're going to get you ready for your day of higher learning. It's important. It's very important to feel excited about where you're going. Don't forget, school is the social event of the year. All your friends in one place. Who needs that social media stuff? They're right there in front of you. 7:58, I've got a little bit ahead of the game here, but it is close enough to 8 o'clock to remind you, you are listening to 104.3 or 104.7 KHUM. KHUM out of Cutton, Eureka, Arcata, Fortuna, all over Humboldt County, and streaming live on KHUM.com. All of it possible by the hardest working translator in the translator game, my little personal bot, translator K282AD out of Ferndale. Here's a little something while we've got a little extra time. Want to make people aware of the Sequoia Park Zoo has put out a call for bamboo. Do you have bamboo growing at your house? You might be able to donate it to feed Saffron, the red panda, at the zoo. Bamboo donations must be organic, freshly cut, 3 feet in length or more, with leaves attached. 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Bamboo is accepted in the at the discretion of the zoo staff Tuesday through Sunday, 10 a.m. to 3 p.m. If you have any call, If you have any questions about this, you can email zooinfo@eurekaca.gov or call 707-441-4229. Here's a fun fact. Sequoia Park Zoo cares for over 100 bamboo plants on the grounds. Because red pandas can eat several pounds of bamboo every day, having supplemental community donations give our plants time to replenish and increase the variety of bamboo species available to our animals. So take a look around your home. If you've got some bamboo grown somewhere on your property, it goes to a very good cause. And that cause is named Saffron. All right, we are going to jump into our KHUM Kids time. Our KHUM Kids is brought to us by BMW of Humboldt Bay and the Club for Fitness. Want to thank them very much for allowing us to pay attention to the kids and play some music for the kids. Why don't we get started right away? I'm feeling a little talking heads this morning. I'm thinking we're going to roller skate today. What do you think? A little shoot the duck action? 3 foot red rope licorices. Yeah, let's roller skate. I've got some Roxette. I've got some freestyle. I've got a whole bunch of fun things. Here's some

All right, we are roller skating today. That's how we get down. And just a reminder, there are plenty of opportunities for adults to get back out on skates. Eureka has a municipal skate. Blue Lake has a municipal skate. I've done it, and it is everything I remember it being, liberating and beautiful, and it comes back like riding a bike. So go find yourself a way to go shoot the duck again to songs like Roxette and The Look. As a reminder also, if you've got something you want to hear, give me a call in the studio, 707-232-5486. That's 232-K-HUM.

0: All right. Thank you, Roxette. I think I did about 18 laps on that song. 18 times around the roller rink without falling and breaking my butt. Because it's real. We're going to stop, take a very quick commercial break, let our very valuable sponsors say hello and good morning to us from BMW of Humboldt Bay and the Club for Fitness, and a little something about Friday night markets, which start tomorrow from Humboldt Made, and then we'll jump right back in to playing music for you on your way to school. Gentle and pushy reminder, if you've got something that's rattling around in your brain, you just gonna hear it. Anyone got that need for that chicken nugget banana or whatever it was that we heard last week that was actually quite the banger? Give me a call here in the studio. I am live and ready to accept your phone call. 707-232-5486. That's 232-KHUM.
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0: Mindfulness is perspective.

0: with their finger on the pulse. They know the assignment, and they'll request a song that just opens up a box of memories of my own childhood, which is not an easy thing to do when you're 50 years old, to be able to tap back into that memory of when you were a child. Well, that's exactly what Clark and Stellan just did. Clark, Stellan, awesome selection. They're on their way to Laurel Tree, and they want to hear a little bit of the Witch Doctor song. And I'm like, no way. I'm all about it.
1: I told the Witch Doctor I was in love with you. I told the Witch Doctor I was in love with you. And then the Witch Doctor, he told me.

All right, that was the classic Alvin and the Chipmunks version with David Seville on it. The original was done by Don Lang, and so rad. Oh, that brought back the memories. Clark, Selen, you win. Thank you. Quick shout out while I got you without a song dedication to Elle. Elle's on her way to school right now, and she just wanted to let you know Gigi gave me a text and said to let you know that she loves you very much and have a great day at school. Elle, we love you too. You are one of the original K-Hum kids. Have an awesome day. A little back to life.

Okay, I feel partially responsible for opening up the floodgates of people trying to tap into my childhood because Bailey just texted in. She's like, do you have room for one more? And I'm like, for you, girl, I've got room for a lot more. Whatever you need, you get. I mean, of course, within radio reasons. And she threw down cherry pie. I was like, by warrant. And she said, yes, I am enamored by that. Let's do a little cherry pie from Warrant. Way too cool. Bailey, have an awesome day.

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Like I said, the top is off. Things are happening. Steve's out there. Steve understood the assignment, and I don't know who's in the car with you, Steve, but I'm assuming Caspian, Maurice, Steve, all of you guys know exactly what we're doing here now. And we got to have a little twist.

0: All right, you will be happy to know that I have added the Best of the Hair Bands playlist, because that is something that we are going to be revisiting. I love when things like that happen organically. Bailey, you started a movement. I don't know if you have pulled up to St. Bernard's or not yet, but you have started a movement. We've got so much to get to later on in future K-Hum Kids with Def Leppard and Kiss and ZZ Top and Quiet Riot. There's just endless possibilities. So we are feeling it. And yes, Steve, I am with you on playing that album until the tape popped in our Sony Walkman's coolest album cover ever. Dee Snider gnawing on a bone, still had like flesh on it in his full makeup. Here's an interesting fact about Dee Snider. Guess who his best friend was? The unlikely Pee Wee Herman. Paul Rubens and Dee Snider were absolutely inseparable. And when Pee Wee Herman was making Pee Wee's Big Adventure, one of his first phone calls was to Dee Snider and said, "Hey, listen, I want you and the band in the movie." And he's like, "How are we going to do that?" He's like, "I'll walk across the Warner Brothers movie lot and I'll turn a corner and you just be filming a music video on the hood of your car." And I believe that the song is "Stay Hungry." But yeah, that's how Dee Snider and Twisted Sister ended up in Pee-wee's Big Adventure. If you blink, you miss it. Go back and watch it again. It still holds up. All right. I have done all that I can inside my power to try to rock you all the way into the hallways of your school. I certainly hope that you are jazzed and ready for a full day of learning, a full day of sun, little to no wind. Everything is coming up us. We're going to take a very quick commercial break, and when we come back, we're going to do some monophonics. There's a riot going on.
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0: All right, before I do turn you over to the monophonics talking about their riot going on, maybe there's a riot going on because they were just so hyphy from that K-Hum Kids. I know I am. I'm still adrenalized. It's awesome. I'm going to have to get done with this next set and go take a lap around the block and get some of my out. We're going to pop over to HumboldtPodcast.com real quick, see what's going on with our adventurous animals out there. 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And we will get the community involved in trying to reunite you. Like the upside-down picture dog that got reunited yesterday, Draco has found his people out in Lolita. Very happy to see that he is back and with his family and showing again also that this works. It really, really works. We have a lost dog out in Blue Lake named Moon. It's a spotted gray with black dog. Looks a little bit longer in the tooth perhaps. Her collar was found attached to the dog run cable, but the tags are missing from the collar. She has no collar on currently. So be on the lookout near Hatchery Road in Blue Lake and call John if you run across Moon. All right, we are going to now turn you over to the riot that is in. This just in, there is a riot going on. Monophonic.

0: Hi, this is Julie from the Mattole Valley Resource Center. When I drive over the Wildcat out to Petrolia, I listen to KHUM.
1: I'm Chuck Rogers. 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Here's what's happening. McKinleyville. Cypress Grove announces that it will soon shut down its McKinleyville goat dairy and renew its focus on crafting world-class goat cheese. The company saying that it now has access to a well-established goat milk network and it will continue to produce its cheeses here in Humboldt County. Fortuna, the latest in the sheriff's investigation into Miranda's rescue. An in-depth story at LostCoastOutpost.com reports that an affidavit reveals that the sheriff's office has taken 8 dead dogs from the location as evidence. Further details on that story and more news at LostCoastOutpost.com anytime.
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9: The Badawat Wiyot in the ancestral Mad River Valley lived on active floodplains with seismically active watersheds for many thousands of years. These ancestors were always engaged in natural hazard mitigation. The ancestral Wiyot may simply have thought of risk assessment and hazard planning as exercising common sense, while modern-day Wiyot operate within a much more complex regulatory environment. Today, the Blue Lake Rancheria builds on those ancient practices with the same goal, to reduce damage and the loss of life resulting from disasters. When emergencies happen, preparation makes the difference. The Blue Lake Rancheria Office of Emergency Services offers many free, hands-on training opportunities for anyone in the community with no experience needed. These trainings are designed to give you and our communities the skills and confidence to step up when it matters the most. 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Our community is strongest when we're ready together. 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
10: All right, I've got a late kid KHUM kids request coming in. Then you know what? I'm gonna scratch that late part. There's no wrong time or right time to have a KHUM kid. KHUM kids are welcome anytime and every time. Nikki's on his way to Jacoby Creek, and with a dedication like this, for a request like this, then yeah, we always will make time for it. Nikki wants to hear a little Gorillaz with Rhinestone Eyes, and I'm like, all right, all right, all right. Oh, you know what? Here's an interesting fact about all right, all right, all right. That's Matthew McConaughey, right? That was his very first spoken words on screen in any movie. And as a matter of fact, as Dale from K-Slug pointed out, he's actually not on screen. It's a wide shot of the car pulling up, and he's like, all right, all right, all right. So there you go. There's your little trivia for the day. Nikki, I hope that that serves you well. You didn't ask for that, but you did ask for this. Here is Rhinestone Eyes from the Gorillaz.

All right, there you go, Nikki, on your way to Jacoby Creek. I hope you have an amazing day. Thank you so much for giving me a call here in the booth. Don't forget, you can call me here as well. If you've got something that's rattling around up there and you just got to hear it on the airwaves, give me a buzz here in the booth. 707-232-5486. That's 232-KHUM. A loyal listener, Kathy, is having a birthday today. Kathy, we love you so much, and we appreciate all of your loyalty and your support. I don't even know if you're listening right now, but if you are, here's a little I Got My Own Thing by the Squirrel Nut Zippers.

All right, I did actually hear from Kathy. She did get her request. However, she's not feeling all that well. And so, Kathy, I say no, no, and no. You are not allowed to feel anything but celebrated, wonderful, and happy on your birthday. I hope that you find a way back to greener pastures. Scroll That Zippers brings us to the very top of the hour, 8:59 and 55 seconds. 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My name is Toby. This is Toby in the Morning. It is Thursday, May 21st. This hour will bring us a visit from Connor Fitzgerald, who wrote, directed, and filmed the movie on our very own Humboldt Crabs, and that will be playing locally. Can't wait to talk to him about a little bit of baseball, of which he is extremely plugged into. His last few social media posts has been him at the Sacramento A's stadium, behind the scenes, on the field. And then most recently, program directing for, I imagine, an A's game, but it looked like they were one of those games in Philly, maybe, or the Angels. But good on him. He is a busy man in the world of baseball. There's going to be a little bit of jealousy. I'm going to do everything in my power to try to hide that. Taking a look at our weather today. Our weather is brought to us by Revolution Bicycles. I want to thank them very much for allowing us to take the opportunity to step back and know if we need to bring a hoodie. The answer is always yes. We've got a little bit more of the same as yesterday. Maybe a little bit more sun, a little bit more early on the coast. Looks like it's going to start breaking through on the coast around 12:30, 1 o'clock in the afternoon. Still going to be scratching that underbelly of 60 degrees. Arcata looks like it's going to be 68. I'm not sure exactly how it goes from 60 in McKinleyville to 68 in Arcata, but that's what the pros are saying. 68 up in Fieldbrook, and as you move your way on inland, you're going to have full bright sun all day with 70s to 75s all the way up till 80 in Willow Creek. So it's going to be a beautiful day. Let's jump back into some K-Hummy style music. The Lazy River of K-Hum continues. Inflate That Inner Tube, Float Down Down with Ben Harper and Jack Johnson. Here's Yard Sale.

0: All right, the Pretenders, little Chrissy Hines, Nothing Breaks Like a Heart, bringing us to our quick commercial break. Before we do, the only thing better than having a Los Bagel is having it when you want it. 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I'm going to play a commercial break right now, go into a block of music while I go make myself a Los Bagel. I'm not ordering on the app. I'm going right to our kitchen, but you can get yours from Eureka and Arcata from the App Store. Hasta la próxima. Until the next time. Quick commercial break, and then the Murlocs, Common Sense Civilian.
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4: 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Artist of the Week is brought to us by Coldwell Bankers Realty, Moonrise Herbs, and Eureka Floor Carpet One. All right, we're going to jump back into a little bit of music for a minute while I get my guests situated. As promised, since 6 o'clock this morning, I've been talking about Connor coming in and talking about the Humboldt Crabs and baseball, and I'm very excited that he has made his way into the booth, but you don't get him yet. I need to let him get acclimated, catch his breath, understand what's going on. So in the meantime, in the in-between time, I will play a little Modest Mouse. Here is Pickin' Dragons' Pockets.

change your pasture now, nor your equipment. An auditory trick. They're a boot that begs to be licked. I am the tarmac, I'm the pilot, I'm the flight path. Can't get past.

0: Now I'll write a little mapache. Sandy Babe brings us to our in-studio interview with Mr. Connor Fitzgerald. How are you, Connor?
1: I'm great.
0: I'm very, very happy that you found some time to come in. I know that we talked about making this happen for a long time. We're both big baseball fans. I did let Connor know the only thing that was going to be challenging about him and I talking is keeping it under a certain amount of time because we're both bleed baseball. He's in his A's and Crabs gear. I'm dripped in my A's gear right now. You're going to have to take our word for that. So we could go on and on and on. But we are here to speak about a movie that Connor did that you've been working on for quite some time. Tell us a little bit about your movie and what it is.
1: It's called Lou's Team, the story of the Humboldt Crabs, and it's a little over 2 hours, and it covers all 83 now years of Crabs history, interviews either that I did or that I found of every Crabs manager, a lot of players, and a couple opponents to sort of give a sense of the whole 80-plus year history of the Crabs.
0: 83 years of data for you to comb through. And you were telling me a little bit before we got started just how deeply you dove into this data. Share that with our listeners. I mean, this is unbelievable.
1: Yeah, when I remember I was going into the rivalry with Fontanetti's, and I was wondering sort of how the Crabs played against Fontanetti's over the years and what maybe their overall record was. And so I started to look at some box scores and then noticed that there were some win-loss records for seasons that were a little off that different people had written down in programs, and there were some data that was a little off. So I thought I'd verify some a couple years, and then I verified a couple years, and then I went through a few more years and
0: you
1: found more.
0: Pandora's box.
1: And I've now been through more than 3,000 box scores over the years.
0: My
1: Going through a lot of days, seeing a lot of box scores, a lot of attendance listings, and really seeing that the Crabs have sold out games for most of the 80 years.
0: That's
1: they've been
0: amazing.
1: Selling out games.
0: Yeah, there's a reason. They only travel 1 week of the year and the rest of it's at home, and people love coming to the park. And they did a great job doing the facelift last year of the Palisade or whatever in the front. So you're Arcata born and raised, is that correct?
1: Born. I was raised in Reading, moved to Reading when I was four, but always came back every summer to go to Crabs games.
0: And then where did the thought process come into play to do this movie? Clearly you have a film background. You do a lot of work right now for the whatever you want to call them city to be announced A's. I see a lot of stuff on your social media if you're still doing some camera work over there. So when did the Crabs movie come into play?
1: I was in college and I was working on a different documentary on a guy named Bill Plummer, who was Johnny Bench's backup in the 70s and then a coach for his whole pro career spanned 53 years as a coach and a player. And I knew him growing up in Reading, and we were really close. And so when he retired, I made a documentary on him. And then after I made that documentary, I told myself I wouldn't make another big baseball documentary. That would take a lot of research and a lot of time.
0: Oops.
1: And then all of a sudden, I see that the Crabs were coming up on 80 years. And I thought, well, I've seen some small pieces, and there have been some good work that's done, but it's in the 10 to 15 minute range, and it only covers certain segments.
0: That's right.
1: So I thought, maybe I can do something that goes back to the beginning, and I know some people on the board, and I know some people with the team, and I know that they can connect me with the right people. And someone must have photos, someone must have some video, and I found Maria Briggs, Lou Bonamini's daughter, and she had all of what her parents had saved from the team history.
0: Oh, wow.
1: Programs, file photos from the Time Standard, some video interviews of Lou and Ned and Don and a couple others and Jerry Netter. So good interviews that I was able to use for people that passed away before I started making the documentary. So I was able to have a good base to start from, and then was able to send some emails out. And it's when you find someone who, Mike Harkey, who was the bullpen coach for the Yankees for years, I sent a message to PR at the Yankees and said, can I do an interview with Mike Harkey for this documentary? And I got a quick response back saying, yes, come to the Coliseum,
0: wow.
1: Do this interview. And that's kind of how I got the A's job as well. I did the Mike Harkey interview in 2021, and then I had friends on the A's who worked for the team. Michael Zagaris, who's been the team photographer for the A's and the 49ers, and he was there next to me, and I'd met him because he played American Legion baseball in Reading with Bill Plummer.
0: Oh, okay.
1: So I met him through making the documentary, and we got to know each other. And then I thought, hey, if Z works here at the A's, it's probably a pretty good place. And then when a job opening opened up, I applied for it, and I was able to also do a couple interviews when I was working for the A's to then go do an interview before the game.
0: Oh, that's true.
1: And then go back up and do work. So it was a really good balance.
0: I love the cosmic alignment stuff, you know. And it's like when you finally get a chance to apply for the job, your letter of reference must have been huge, you know, get you in the door, which is phenomenal. So are you in Sacramento now then? Is that where you live now?
1: Yeah, I live in downtown. It's a walking distance when I work Kings games and a short little drive to work A's games.
0: That's unbelievable. That's great. So you've been working on the Krabs film then for almost 4 years. Is that right around?
1: Six years.
0: Yeah. I kind of picked up on when you said when they're rolling into their 80.
1: Yeah.
0: 80
1: so
0: year.
1: My thought was, oh, it'll only take a couple years and I'll have it ready for 80. And then 80 came and I was like, oh, I have a couple more interviews I need to do. Or there's, someone said they might have video and they'll dig it up and they'll send it to me. And that happened a couple times where people said, oh, I have a tape somewhere. And these are people who haven't covered sports for Channel 3 since 1994. And they're like, hey, I have a couple tapes. I'll send them to you.
0: Wow.
1: Or someone who made a commercial for the Krabs or for a hot dog bun company with Krabs players in the 80s. And he's like, I think I have that commercial somewhere on a tape. And he sends it along. So
0: are you narrating it as well?
1: No, my dad's narrating.
0: Oh, fantastic. Yeah. Fantastic. That's going to be great. And it's a full-length feature-running film. It's a couple hours long, you said.
1: Yeah, it's a little over 2 hours.
0: What are you going to do or looking for like a national syndication or distribution? What do you hope to get out of this film?
1: I don't know yet. I mean, it's one of those ones where it's not meant to make money. It's meant to be seen as far and as wide as possible. So once it shows in theaters a few times, then sort of gauge interest for how wide the interest is and then shop it around if that happens, and either way make it so it's publicly available in some way and as many people as can see it as possible, and the team can share it around.
0: It's so unbelievably long overdue. You touched base on it, but it says that as a person that I research things, I put that back out to the public, I try to consider myself to be a liaison to that. There's little to know information on the Krabs to be able to glean from their storied history. I mean, 83 years as a top seller is a really big deal. So this is coming at a very, very good time. And what an amazing body of work to be able to distribute. This is going to live on forever. I've got that feeling for sure.
1: Yeah. And it's one thing is the timing wise, it worked out well for a few interviews I did. I interviewed the Hall of Fame Stanford coach, Mark Marquis, before he passed away, and Bob Milano from Cal, who coached at Cal for 20 years, and John Oldham, who coached at Santa Clara for 15 years. And all three of them passed away within a year or two of my interviews of them. So I think I might have been one of the last people to interview them. And we just sat and talked baseball. I remember telling John Oldham that when I scheduled it, I was like, oh, it'll be about a half hour. And then by the end of it, I think we'd talked for maybe 3 hours.
0: That's what baseball
1: And we'd
0: does.
1: Talked about the Krabs. We talked about him coaching at Santa Clara. And we talked about him playing for the Reds and all these stories. And the same thing with Mark Marquis and Bob Milano, telling stories that I know they hadn't told in decades. And it was just great to talk baseball with some great baseball minds.
0: I get to talk to a lot of people from across this desk that I always come around to, well, not on every one of them, but on some of them, I come around to the fact that I'm so grateful when somebody finds what their calling is, right? And then the fact that the universe put baseball into your life and that you've adhered to it so much and what you're doing with it. Is tremendous. It's a tremendous gift to everybody that doesn't do that, can't do that, wants to do that, whatever the case may be, that you're doing this for them. Is the movie out and about? I know that it's coming to the minor, and we'll talk a little bit about that. June 6th and 8th, I think you said?
1: Yes, yes.
0: What happened to the 7th? They can't run it on the
1: 7th. The timing-wise for what they have in the theater and what's available doesn't fit around the noon Krabs game as well.
0: Oh, okay.
1: So I don't want to have people leave or not go to a Krabs game in order to see this.
0: Gosh,
1: so
0: forward
1: thinking. As much as I can balance that.
0: What about anywhere else? Are they able to see it? Is it out already? When does
1: it's not out yet. I'm still doing a little bit of editing. Of course, I'm cutting it a bit close, but
0: yeah,
1: I could probably keep editing it for a few more months.
0: It's nice to give
1: myself a deadline.
0: Yeah, I wrote a book. I know just of a much smaller scale, pushing yourself around paper and then until you finally are like, that's it, I can't do it anymore.
1: Yes, you have to give yourself a deadline and finish it at some point. And I'm really close to it. There's a few more photos that I need to scan and use in certain spots. And there's one more person who might have some video in a storage locker somewhere. If it's not available by the time that it comes out in theaters, maybe it's a supplemental piece that goes online somewhere. But
0: I would wager you're going to be now the person that people come to for the future that is like, do you have anything I can borrow? Because I'm sure that you're starting your own storage locker.
1: I definitely am. I do have a number of things, old programs, file photos that I've been able to find online. I have a couple old jerseys that I found. So I'm starting to piece together a little bit of my own for sure.
0: I can only imagine. So June 6th and June 8th, what time at the Minor?
1: 11 a.m. and 9 p.m. on the 6th. I think the 11 a.m. is all the way sold out already. And then it's 6, 6:30, and 7, I believe, are three showings at on Monday, June 8th.
0: That's fantastic. My friend, again, I can't thank you enough for making the time to come in. I would rather have this conversation in person, and I don't trust my phone. So it was a double whammy to have you here and then making the trek to come up. I'm glad that we got to touch base. Open door policy. If ever you want to come in and talk baseball, I am always game to talk baseball. And I will pull this interview. I'll put it onto LostCoastOutpost.com tomorrow morning. And then since I've got your email address, I'll send you out a copy of the link to the article as well as a copy of this interview that we've done. But continued success, man. It sounds like you know exactly what you're doing. And I have this feeling that things are going to be put in your path and you're going to be aware enough to pick those up and do the right thing with them. So keep preserving this amazing game that we've got.
1: Absolutely.
0: Thank you so much. Connor Fitzgerald, you can catch his movie at on the storied history of the 83 years of the Humble Crabs. You can find that on the Minor Theater June 6th and June 8th. Get them because those tickets will not stay. I will find as many links as I can to get you to where you need to be to buy your tickets in advance. But just do your homework and make sure that you see this movie. You can't call yourself a crab fan if you don't. We're going to stop for a very quick commercial break. We come back on the other side. We'll do some Black Joe Lewis with Black Snake.
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so good. That is the Soggy Bottom Boys, A Man of Constant Sorrow. Of course, Soggy Bottom Boys is a fictional band made up by the Coen brothers for the movie Oh Brother, Where Art Thou? However, contrary to popular belief, it is not George Clooney, Tim Blake Nelson, and John Turturro singing for the song. Soggy Bottom Boys. It is, in fact, Dan Tomisky is the legendary lead vocals on that, with Harley Allen and Pat Enright providing harmony for the fictional band, the Soggy Bottom Boys. All right, we are at the top of the hour. Let's get our wonderful top of the hour music going. Oh, yeah. Little hip-hop beat for the backdrop. 10.02 a.m., you are listening to 104.3 or 104.7 KHUM, KHUM out of Cutton, Eureka, Arcata, Fortuna, all over Humboldt County, streaming live on KHUM.com. My name is Toby. This is Toby in the Morning on May 21st. Reach out your arm, stretch it a little bit. That's Friday you're feeling. Right at the tips of the fingers, that's Friday. All you got to do today is hang on. Jordan's going to take you from 12 noon all the way to the end of your day, and then that way it puts you right in the crosshairs of Friday, of which we are going to blow the roof off now that I've been exposed to hair band music again. KHUM kids might get a little bit hyphy. Had a great interview with Connor Fitzgerald just now. I want you to look for that on the Lost Coast Outpost on the air section tomorrow morning before you even wake up. It'll be there. Talking baseball, Crabs baseball. Did a documentary on the 83 years of Crabs baseball. Cannot wait to see that. All right, let's jump back into some K-Hummy style music. Let's do some Iguanas. Here's Again and Again.

0: Sunny in the Sunsets, how to make a ceramic dog. I want to quickly apologize out there to Richard, who sent me an email asking to play a little Peace, Love, and Understanding by Nick Lowe. I am having issues with that musical system that would find that song and play it, so I apologize. I wanted to make sure that I do recognize you and your request, and we'll get that out as soon as I possibly can, as soon as I'm done arm wrestling technology, because we all know that ends well. I'm going to stop for a very quick commercial break, and then we are going to get into our Artist of the Week, where we are exploring Rodrigo y Gabriela right after this.
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2: Right, it is time for us to explore our Artist of the Week. 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Thank you to them for understanding the inherent value of us digging in past the art to get to the artist that created it. The art that we enjoy so much, even put on t-shirts or hum along in the shower to, is only as good as the stories that were created to make that art possible. That's what Artist of the Week is all about. Every day at 10 o'clock-ish, and 3:30 for Jordan, we are going to explore the same artist all day, every day, all week. This week, we are exploring the art of Rodrigo y Gabriela. Rodrigo Sanchez and Gabriela Quintero, they got together in the early 1990s when Sanchez formed a heavy metal band called Tierra Acidia, Acid Earth, with his brother. Quintero joined in 1993 as they could not get a guitarist who would please Rodrigo. So when a record deal for the band fell through in 97, Sanchez and Quintero left Mexico City for the resort town of Iztapa on the Pacific coast of Mexico. There for about 9 months, they played beachside bars and hotels while they figured out how they could fine-tune their music. Sanchez and Quintero dated for many years before ending their relationship, but not their musical partnership. In 2012, they're quoted as saying, "We are better friends now by far," said Quintero. "We no longer behave like 15-year-olds, and it's allowed us to grow up." Growing frustrated with the limited scope of domestic Mexican rock scene, the duo moved to Europe after traveling around, and they took up residence in Dublin, Ireland in 1999, despite not speaking any English. Playing live gigs in various pubs and busking on Grafton Street. That's where they started to do a lot of cover songs, which people seem to gravitate towards. And then they started incorporating their own original music into those covers. In the first half of 2001, they recorded a 9-track demo called Foc, F-O-C, of their own material, supplemented by some covers, also featuring an appearance by Zoe Conway. I wanted to play today then the song that was inspired by their getting out of their home country as they fled to Ixtapa. Actually, I guess it wouldn't be home country, same country, but they went to a different portion of their country, got out of Mexico City into the beach scene, and they made a song about it. So we're going to play Ixtapa and then Egoland right after that.

Oh, my goodness. They are a force to be reckoned with. That is our artist of the week. Rodrigo Gabriel Estapa. Let's go into Ego Land or Ego Land. Is it Ego Land? Still a force to be reckoned with.

All right, that is our artist of the week, Rodrigo y Gabriel, brought to us by Moonrise Herbs, Eureka Floor Carpet One, and Coldwell Banker Sellers Realty. Two guitars and a cajon, and my goodness, magic is made. I can only imagine how exhausted they must be after a live performance. Go back to the not so way back machine and reflect with me upon our artist of the week a few weeks ago, Slapdragon. This is a band out of New York area, I believe, that caught my attention via algorithm on Instagram. I think it had like 30-something likes, so it was not a very well distributed at that time. It just wasn't very deeply distributed at that time as a post, but stopped me dead in my tracks and flipped my lid as far as good music goes. I want to send out a congratulations to them because I did open up a line of communication on email where they did send us some of their singles that they had written. They started compiling individual songs in 2004, like Pool Song and then Girl Dinner came out in 2004. They finally have their full-length EP coming out on May 29th on Apple iTunes, and then they did an unboxing on Instagram of their first vinyls being received yesterday. Those will be ready to ship out somewhere in the first week of June. So on their website, slapdragon.com, you can pre-order the vinyls of that album and or downloads, which is very exciting. Mission Statement is the name of their album, and it will include their singles that they have released so far, the three. Four. Girl Dinner, No Solicitors, Pool Song, and Already One. They'll all be included, plus about 9 other tracks, which is very, very exciting for them. I'm excited to see what they do musically going forward. And to remind anyone and everyone about who they are, here is Slapdragon's Girl Dinner.

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3: 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I let Jordan know that the search feature was not working on our musical capacities, that where we pull music from, especially for special requests, because Richard wanted to hear Nick Lowe's Peace, Love, and Understanding. Jordan went ahead and found that on YouTube, ripped the MP3 and downloaded it or uploaded it into our system. So, Richard, I certainly hope that you're still listening, because now in our system and in rotation is here Nick Lowe, What's So Funny About Peace, Love, and Understanding.

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3: 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Right there on the homepage, you're going to see the Good Time Guide. Click into that, and on any given day, you can see what is happening. For instance, Savage Henry Comedy Club has the Burn Stitch fundraiser today. That is an all-age event, 7 o'clock, $10. $20, whoever can afford it, $5 poor punks, kids under 13 for free, featuring the band Sergeant Pit Viper from Eugene and local sets from Something Wicked. It's going to be a really, really cool show. North Coast Rep Theater has the Imaginary Invalid. There is dance classes going on at Adorney, as well as the Eureka Veterans Hall, Valkyrie Watch Party over at the Summit. Let's see what else. Mike Craghead is playing his guitar over at Captain's Quarters. Tracking the Wild Flight at Six Rivers Masonic Lodge. And then there's some open mic nights, including karaoke at Vista Del Mar, Mini Plick at Richard's Goat Tavern, and the Siren Song all have karaoke open mic events. So plenty to get involved in. All right, let's find time to round out our 10 o'clock hour as we head towards our last hour together. But don't look at it like that. It's just a gateway to another beginning tomorrow. But in the meantime, in the in-between time, I've got Courtney Barnett. If I don't hear from you tonight.

She came down from Chicago where the mighty winds blow. She was a picture in a frame, and she said, I gotta hit the highway, are you going my way? But she didn't say her name, and I said, well, I've

All right, a little Stu Larsen Chicago song bringing us to the very top of the hour, 11 o'clock a.m., 104.3 or 104.7. That's where you're tuned in. Whichever one is coming in the most clear for you, we don't judge. KHUM, KHUM out of Cutton, Eureka, Arcata, Fortuna, all over Humboldt County, streaming live on KHUM.com. My name is Toby. This is Toby in the Morning. It is Thursday, May 21st, and we are barreling our way like a cheese wheel downhill towards Friday. It is right there. All you got to do is keep doing exactly what you've been doing since I'm assuming you woke up, tuning in and ripping the knob off, because Jordan in the afternoon is going to take you all the way to the time where you clock out, and I've got a whole nother hour for you, so we are locked, blocked, stocked, and ready to roll right now. Let's do that. Let's get involved in some more K-Hummy style music. Let's do a little Sarah Mary Chadwick drinking on a Tuesday. How about a Thursday, Mary or Sarah? Can you throw down on a Thursday?

0: This is Nate. When I'm in the shop making knives and forging hot steel, I got my dial on 104.3 KHUM, radio without the rules.
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4: All right, Jordan and I have started to put our heads together and come up with the, what is it now, fourth installment, third installment? Jordan, how many Good Time Guides have we done? Three. Number four, part four will be coming soon to the airwaves near you. And we will take your suggestions because we love when you send in your suggestions. We get so many awesome ideas. We've seen or heard Time Machine. That would be a good one. Another great request we got from a listener was, when is Toby going to get his own cell phone? That was my favorite. Like, yeah, it dawned on me. On the first two, at least, I keep borrowing Jordan's phone. My goodness, there's a reason we're roommates. We balance each other out. But we are going to be recording our fourth installment of the mini adventures of Toby and Jordan and the Good Time Guide. That will be fun to do. Okay, enough of my voice, enough of any voices outside of any one of them singing. Let's get back involved in some music. Here's Riley Downing and Deslondes with Good to Go.

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0: The Black Crowes with Profane Prophecy, which on the face would make the name of a good punk rock band, but not nearly as good as the one that Dale and I came up with accidentally. Just listening to him talk sometimes, I can pick apart what he says and say that would be something else. As, for instance, he played a song on his show the other day, Silver Bleeds the Black Sun, and we've decided that that is a great way to end any conversation as a colloquialism for it is what it is. Silver Bleeds the Black Sun. But we decided to call it Moon, Silver Bleeds the Black Moon, and just do it as a matter of fact. You should know exactly what that means, up to and back to our naming of punk bands, something he said today, scathing indictment. I think that name alone calls for a bunch of kids getting together, practicing in your parents' garage, and naming your band Scathing Indictment. 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

0: PA, thank you very much indeed for being with us this morning. I'd like to start by possibly investigating a point of view that I think many, many of our listeners will be a little bit hazy about. That topsoil is virtually lost forever.
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0: Going Down is the last song of my show today on Thursday, May 21st. I'm going to hit the shower so I can get nice, sparkly, and ready and refreshed for tomorrow's show. Same bat time, same bat channel, 6 a.m. tomorrow morning. Can't drive me away with wild horses. But until that time, you are in the right place. Stay right where you are. Jordan in the Afternoon will take you all the way through the rest of your workday. But me, I'm out of here.
1: Forget it, I'm out of here. Forget it, I'm out of here. Forget it, I'm out of. I'm out of here. Just do whatever, Dad. I'm out of here.
2: 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This is Radio Without the Rules. I'm Jordan. This is Jordan in the Afternoon. We're jumping on in here at noon, kicking off with a new show here in the afternoon, jamming on into whatever we kind of stumble on in with, because I do not have any rules here on the radio. I also love a little bit of everything, a little bit of soul, a little bit of funk, a little bit of jam, a little bit of acoustic, a little bit of instrumental, electronic. There's a whole wide range, which is why anything

lot of local bands that are regularly performing and don't have quite the vault of recorded music. And I would love to be able to add more into the mix. So feel free to reach on out. In fact, one of the ways you can do that is now we have a form for local bands to fill out if you are interested in having your music aired on local radio and you don't already have a direct contact with myself as the music director. I would love to be able to be in touch with local bands. 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For locals only, and you can fill out a form. Just gives me basically your contact, what kind of music you present, if you have website or places where you host your music, like on Spotify, Bandcamp, any of that, you can send a link. And I'd really appreciate reaching on out because it'll get the conversation started, and we can throw a couple of dates at the wall and see which one sticks for getting folks on in. But we have fresh recordings from the Saturday before I took a bit of a break when I went down to Riverside last week, and the Saturday prior, I recorded in studio Frogbite. We had about 9 or so songs that we recorded. It was one long session, so I went ahead and edited down 3 of them for you today that are going to be coming on up for locals only. It's going to be a Frogbite set. I just sent them over to Lisa, so I don't even think most of the band has had the chance to hear it just yet, which I'm excited, because if you're listening, you'll get it first right here on the radio. And then there's more of those recordings to come for sure. We also have at 3 o'clock the Good Time Guide, a list of all of the events and activities through the weekend, including Kinetic Sculpture Race. And then do not forget, 1:30, it is the Junk Drawer. You can toss songs in anytime at khum.com. Just like the locals only, there is a form for Junk Drawer. You can toss songs on in. Guilty Pleasures, oddball soundtracks, stuff that you don't typically hear on the radio. I love it. In fact, I have one that I'm going to be bringing to the table today. It is going to be at some point, maybe 1 o'clock. I have a recording from the service in Southern California that I got to perform part of as a dedication to the memorial of John Byon, choral conductor of the Riverside City College Chamber Singers. And we all had, there were some like 300 singers from all over the country came together. And it's just such beautiful music. I would like to share it with you all and bring that to the air today, just in case it helps somebody else. And if there's something that you want to hear, like I said, reach on out. It's a community station. Let me know what you want to hear, and I'll bring it to the air for you. Send them on over, Jordan, at khum.com. For right now, we're just going to jump on into a little jazz funk sort of afternoon vibes. I'm going to hop in here with some Robbie Krieger's The Drift. We got Ollie Parker's Felonious Funk coming on up after that. And we'll see where we go from there. If you got something on your mind, like I said, Jordan at khum.com is the afternoon. And we only got a couple more days till Friday. One more day till Friday, a couple more days till the weekend. I'm already tired enough. I could just head on home right now. But I'm glad you're with me. You're the reason why I'm staying in this chair. So stick around, and we'll see you on the other side of the set.

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4: The Badawat Wiyot in the ancestral Mad River Valley lived on active floodplains with seismically active watersheds for many thousands of years. These ancestors were always engaged in natural hazard mitigation. The ancestral Wiyot may simply have thought of risk assessment and hazard planning as exercising common sense, while modern-day Wiyot operate within a much more complex regulatory environment. Today, the Blue Lake Rancheria builds on those ancient practices with the same goal, to reduce damage and the loss of life resulting from disasters. When emergencies happen, preparation makes the difference. The Blue Lake Rancheria Office of Emergency Services offers many free, hands-on training opportunities for anyone in the community with no experience needed. 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

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I'm Chaz Lewis. 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

0: That is going to be the jazzy intro for the afternoon show today. We're going to hop on into the weather forecast. We've got a break for a few words from sponsors, but we have locals only coming on back on the other side. This is the part of the day that we're going on into with just some local sound, and we have got fresh recordings from Frogbite that I got to archive, add on into the vault. I've got three new tracks coming up just after this quick break. That right there we just heard was from Bobby Hutcherson. It's called La Malagra. Before that, we had some Simand Dove. We had Alacrán's Reflecto de Luna. That was the very cinematic, very dance-centric song. We also had some Barbary Coast by Weather Report. And we're going to keep on with a little bit of that jazzier-ish vibe. I'm not sure if we'll stay in that corner pocket or if I'm going to need to find a few other things to break the palate. But we are going to hop into the weather forecast real quick. The weather forecast today is brought to you by Revolution Bicycles. It is Thursday, and your midday Brookings down to Garberville check is, well, not you know, it's shaping up to be pretty good. You got Brookings sitting around 57 right now. It is sunny, warming up to about 72 degrees this afternoon, then clear tonight with a low near 59, not that low. 59 is the low for tonight, so nice warm evening in Brookings. Crescent City is 53, mostly cloudy at the moment, topping out near 60 today after the gray start. Some sunshine is going to break up some of them clouds, but it'll turn breezy later on this afternoon to cool on down. So that's going to leave you clear skies for the night and a low of 50 in Crescent City. Ferndale and the Eel River, it's already around 58, partly sunny, holding near 60 for the high today, then down to about 46 tonight with some passing clouds. On the inland side of things, Willow Creek is already 81 degrees and sunny, pushing up to about 87 today, then clear tonight with a low near 57. And Garberville's already around 79 right now, sunny, heading for about 84 this afternoon. Tonight, a few clouds returning. Low near 50 is what they're expecting. That's all brought to you by Revolution Bicycles. It's the weather forecast for the afternoon. We'll check back in at about 4:30 because every 5 miles and every 5 minutes, this whole thing changes. But right now, just a word from our sponsors, and we're back to locals only coming on the other side with Frogbite. A couple of recordings from the broom closet, not from this last Saturday, but the Saturday before. Stick around.
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0: 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Right now we're jumping on in with some local sound recorded fresh within the last couple of weeks right here in K-Hum's broom closet, the affectionately titled side room that has, you know, it's empty until we get a band booked. And then when we get everybody's instruments in place, I drop the cables on the floor, sit crisscross practically in front of the mixing board, and we do it live right then and there. And so it's very informal, it's very fun, and it's more like I'm sitting in on your rehearsal than anything else. But we've got great sounds coming out from the local band scene, and we've got Frogbite that was in studio just a couple of weeks ago. So there's a few songs that I went ahead and recorded and edited specifically here for you, and I wanted to bring it to you as a little personal nod. So recorded right here in our little broom closet, we have got three tracks made for this moment. And Frogbite is Lisa, Paul, Clay, and Sean. And if you've been wanting a taste of what they do live, this is it. We're hopping on in here, and this is all brought to you by the incredible folks who make sure that local music makes it to local radio, Brothers That Just Do Gutters, Humboldt Herbals, Mind's Eye Manufactory, and Eureka Floor Carpet One. Well, let's jump right on in here. Got a threefer for you. Thanks so much to Frogbite for reaching on out and for getting some time here in the studio. And if you are a band locally, let's do the same. But give them a listen and then do what you do best. Show up, support, and make sure that the music keeps getting made right here in Humboldt County.

0: That is Frogbite live in the broom closet at K-Hum. Got the chance to record those three and about 4 to 5 other tracks that have yet to finish getting cleaned up in my editing process on the back end. But that is going to be coming out soon, and more is to come for sure. That is Frogbite recorded right here in our little broom closet studio about 2 weeks ago. And if you wanted to catch them out in the wild, Frogbite's next show is Saturday, June 6th at Redwood Curtain Brewing Company. That's 5 to 8 p.m. It's a free show, all ages. And, hey, if you've got a band, a show, a new single, new release you wanted to share with the rest of K-Hum, well, send it my way, Jordan at K-Hum.com. We'll keep it right here on local radio, on locals only, on K-Hum Radio Without the Rules. That was Frogbite, made up of Lisa, Paul, Clay, and Sean. Thank you so much for taking the time to come in to give me a free concert, man. That was so much fun. I would love to do that with each and every band. It's very, very fun. And we had me, myself, and I as the audience, typically with a band. So we invited a few extra friends that got to be in the room and have that bit of a small, private performance energy. But I appreciate y'all so much. Thank you so much for tuning in, for the locals, for the regional folks who are making music. We'll catch you again tomorrow at 12:30. We've got more local music to feature from there. But also, I'm taking in local music submissions through any means. 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I have a form that also we just put up on the website on khum.com under the features tab. You can click on locals only and go on and submit music into the form there. But I'm also, I made a post on our Facebook page. I'm just about to share it to the Humboldt Musicians group page, where I'll include links so that folks can just click directly through those links and then drop music into the forms for either locals only or the junk drawer, which is going to be coming on up in about an hour. So if you wanted to add your music, actually about a half an hour now that it's nearly one. So if you wanted to add a song or something that's been on your mind into the mix, go ahead and toss a song on in right then and there. And thanks so much to the folks who make this possible each and every day. The folks who support the local musicians. I'm talking about Brothers That Just Do Gutters, Humboldt Herbals, Mind's Eye Manufactory, and Eureka Floor Carpet One. Thanks so much. Keep it locked in right here on K-Hum. We're hopping on into the break. But on the other side, got more music nearing the top of the hour.
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something I want to share with you right here at the top of the hour. A little bit of a personal gift, if I might, of some peace and quiet and some good choral music that was recorded last week. I got to be a part of the memorial service for John Byan, a choral conductor for the Riverside City College Chamber Singers, made an impact on so very many lives. And music is never going to be the same in the choral world without him. That's for darn sure. But this is a performance with about 300 singers who came from all over the country in about 4 or 5 days, with just the drop of a hat. Notice came from all over to perform at his service. There's about 1,000 to 1,500 people at the Coyle Conservatory School of Music in Riverside. And this piece is one that was written by an incredible composer, Jake Runestad. You might know he's won a few Grammys. He has really, really risen in the world of choral composition in the past 10, 15 years. His music is incredible, and he wrote a poem or has used a poem for a piece that he composed. Let My Love Be Heard is the name of the text. And it's been recently dedicated to John Byan and his memory. And this song, I recorded this because I, in my life, have had different instances of accidents, whether they be car accidents, whether they be medical accidents, things in my life that have really shook me to my core, made me question whether or not I will, for the rest of my life, be able to remember and retain all my memories. There are certain things that really kind of start to scare you if you get into bad head injuries. And so after certain hurdles like this in my life, I have learned to record absolutely everything. Take pictures of everything, take video of everything, take recordings and audio of everything, that if I were to never be able to hear it again, it would break my heart, or I'd lose a significant piece of myself by not retaining. And this is one of those moments in my life. There's a few of them, and I feel that this is a great one to share because it is incredible singers, incredible voices, and very, very moving. And it's also done on a portable Tascam recorder, just like a pocket-size recorder. And I did all of the edits this morning, actually, for this piece. And I'm doing it for the entire service to share with the rest of the choir. There's a video that was recorded with audio as well that is circulating on Google Drive, on our social media groups for those who are looking to retain it. But this is a just personal recording, and it's also a showcase of the quality, not just of these singers and of the work this man built over 30 years as a composer, as a conductor. The composer himself, Jake Runestad, spent a lot of his heart and time invested in this piece to bring it to you and to people, not for one day to be performed and never again heard. It is something that is important to retain and to pass on. And I wanted to share this with you. And if anybody's in the local symphony, if anybody's in a local choir and you would like to just invite me to the performance to record, if it's within my schedule and ability, I would love to, because being able to capture these moments and have them, in a sense, archived for personal or professional use, however you see it fit, I would love to be there. So I keep that door open. But this I share with you here at the top of the hour. This is Jake Runestad and the Riverside City College Singers. Over 30 years of the Riverside City College Singers, all on the same stage. Composed by Jake Runestad and conducted by the man himself. So thank you for tuning on in. We'll have this piece. We'll head on into a break and come back to more, you know, normal K-Hummy jams. But I just wanted to get a little, honestly, I'm kind of nervous to air this, so I wanted to get a little vulnerable. Toby gave me the confidence this morning after listening to it and told me that it would be worthwhile to share. And so here you have it.

0: That is Jake Runestad, Let My Love Be Heard. And yeah, it's an incredible man. Thank you so much for bending an ear to listen to that piece. It's the kind of individual that when he passed, it really, I don't know, rearranged the map of who I think I am and how I became that person in a big, big way. Yeah, really formed a lot of the identity that I have as an artist, and as so many of his students experienced. He's much more than a teacher, a mentor, someone that not just gives you the foundation of music, that is still in the body for those of you who know how to read, listen, blend, release. All those things come from a teacher. They've given you tools. They've given you that experience. They've given you that opportunity to find it. But more than that, you get a philosophy from your mentors. The way that they view the world, that perspective is kind of how you stay human, is by borrowing wisdom from those who've gained it after it's been passed down, and being a steward of that wisdom, knowing that it is not yours, and knowing that it's about the community that gets built around these ideas. It's incredible the kind of impact a person can make. So I'm very grateful for Jake Runestad, his composition, the RCC Singers, for John Byan, and for anyone out there who's listening and is thinking about that one person, that one teacher, that one mentor that made an impact, whether they be with us still or no longer. And do you? I appreciate you, and know that I'm thinking about you as well. We're going on into this break, into this moment of just a word from some of the folks giving us a chance to be what Freeform Radio should be, which is sharing things that other stations don't have the opportunity to share. And with that, if you have something to share, reach out, let me know, jordan@khum.com. We'll be right back.
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4: The Badawat Wiyot in the ancestral Mad River Valley lived on active floodplains with seismically active watersheds for many thousands of years. These ancestors were always engaged in natural hazard mitigation. 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
8: I want to be shout out.
5: And I totally will. 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
8: Well, if she's going to be shout out, I should also.
5: Of course, I will shout you out too, brother, I promise. If they have a favorite song, include that also.
7: Bro, what about me?
5: Well, I'll shout you out too, babe, but I'm not bro, I'm dad.
7: Okay, bro.
5: So let's show them all that we see them, we hear them, and we appreciate just how great they are. Let's make them all K-Hum Kids. 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
6: Awesome! Important! Seen!
8: Aura!
5: Yeah, all of that, I think. K-Hum Kids is brought to you by the Club for Fitness and BMW of Humble Bay.

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6: Hey, welcome on, and it is time for the Junk Drawer feature for today. 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And we've got a part of the show here carved out for listeners to steer the ship. That's kind of what the Junk Drawer is. You toss in songs, you tell me why it rules, and I'll pull it on out, spin it on the air. And today's submission is going to be one that we're going to shuffle around some songs here. 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We have got right now, let's see. Looks like we have got some Messer Chups Popcorn Revenge. Messer Chups being the artist, Popcorn Revenge being the title of the song. Album is called Zombie Shopping. This was a 2007 release. It's an anonymous submission, and perfect. We don't need context. The Junk Drawer is not about any of that. I love stories behind songs, and I like knowing why you like the music you listen to. But sometimes the only way to find out is to experience it firsthand. So here you have it. Popcorn Revenge by Messer Chups right here out of the Junk Drawer. Brought to you by who knows who.

0: Howdy out there, this is Ricky Ray. When I ain't skinning them rattlers, I'm listening to K-Hunt.
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9: 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And that is my show and the name of it. What's up, y'all? This is Goldilocks coming at you. And on Wednesday nights, I bring you amazing hip-hop from both around the world and from artists that are right here in Humboldt County. I also bring you some R&B, some reggae, some big soul selections, and it is all just right. It is so nice, and it's the perfect way to spend your Wednesday evening. So you can still have those friends over. You can play some games, but throw my show on. I'm telling you, you will enjoy yourself to the fullest. And it is sponsored by Civita Health. 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
10: All righty. We got about 10 more minutes, a little less than 10 up to the 2 o'clock hour left in the 1 o'clock hour. Get my head on straight. We're heading on into a little Ernest Wranglin. You got King Tubby meets the Rockers coming up first in the set, followed by a little Black Mighty Orchestra, Emma Jean Thackeray, and Billy Martin and Will Blades leading our way up to maybe a little bit of some psychedelic rock or psychedelic jazz in the 2 o'clock hour. But hey, it's all up to you. You let me know what you want. I'll go ahead and toss it right on in. Maybe even give me just an artist genre, a color, a theme, a feeling, and I'll use it as my Polaris, and I'll head in that direction, steering the ship here. But we're all a part of the boards together, and I don't know if every time we replace the boards is the same ship or not. But the ship of Theseus is certainly sailing. We're going to keep on going right now. King Tubby meets the Rockers, Ernest Wranglin.

0: That is Psychedelic Sally by Eddie Jefferson. We had prior to that a little Pickpocket by Billy Martin and Will Blades. We had Sun by Imogene Thackeray and Ocean Beach by Black Mighty Orchestra. After coming back from Riverside, thinking about Long Beach and all them awesome folks down there, I just had to get a little beachy vibes. Also, here on the coast, who doesn't like a good Ocean Beach soundtrack? We're heading right now into a break, getting a pause out of the way, just for the cause, the Humboldt Pause cause. This is important. It is an opportunity a couple of times a day for us to check in with the animals and the folks who are helping animals out in the community. If you've lost a pet or you found one wandering around, the Humboldt Pause cause is no stranger to you. You've probably checked it on. That is a free community resource. If you are missing your pet, this is a great way to get started on trying to get them back home if you have no other beginnings. You do not need to pay a dime to be able to get your pet back home. Nobody should have to. And this is a resource that has successfully returned nearly, 11,000 pets. We're closing in on 11,000 pets having been rescued and returned back home in a 10-year time frame. So very proud of the services and the people who are using this service, and those who make it possible, Fin and Feather Pet Shop and Myrtle Ave Veterinary Hospital. If you are checking thepausecause.com right now, you can find a lost dog named Dutch who's missing in Carlotta, about Fox Creek Road locale. It's a golden lab named Dutch who came home about 6 p.m. The owners came home about 6 p.m., saw the dogs out of the kennel. And the retriever came back within 20 minutes, but the lab did not return yet. His name is Dutch. He's very friendly. He'll jump into anybody's car if they stop to try and get him. They live on Fox Creek Road, about a mile up from the 36. He's not supposed to, but he does go down to the highway if he thinks he can catch us when they're leaving. And his wife left at about 4 p.m. So if you spot Dutch running around, go ahead and give a call. Contact Jeremy, phone number and email available right there at thehumboldtpausecause.com. You got another lost dog report. The dog is in Blue Lake around Hatchery Road where they've gone missing, named Moon. And it's a spotted with gray and black pup. Her collar was found attached to the run cable. Tags are missing from the collar. She has no collar on. Let me rephrase. Could very well be a grown dog. I did not mean to say pup as if I'm assuming they are a puppy. But John is the contact. And again, the dog's name is Moon, spotted with gray and black, and she's not wearing a collar, but also no tags. So let's see. Found cat, Gray, Tabby, and Eureka. A cat was found on Chester Street near the zoo. Very calm, friendly, talkative, and very hungry. Gray, Tabby appeared in the afternoon near the zoo. They picked her up. She looks healthy, but perhaps a surgery on her hind quarter might have been something that happened a while back. She really, really needs a home. Sunny is the contact. Phone number available there at the Humboldt Paws Cause. And thanks so much to Fin and Feather Pet Shop and Myrtle Ave Veterinary Hospital for supporting this and the people who help reunite Humboldt pets with their people. And we're going to jump on into a quick break, round in the corner, into more music coming on up on the other side. Let's see, what direction do you want to be moving in next? How about a little bit of we got some Steel Band, Rhythm and Steel Band, Baco, coming on up here on K-Hum Radio. No rules here, by the way.
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We just heard Seventh Heaven by Dave Guy. Before that, Space by Bacow Rhythm and Steel Band. You had Yonaguni by Greg Fote. Right now, May the Funk Be With You by Ezra Collective, folks. You got that Forest Moon Festival on the way, so May the Funk Be With You.

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0: That is Sun Shower by Dr. Buzzard's original Savannah band. Before that, little Jimmy McGriff dig on it. You had Yagana by Pigeon and Beat Baker by Emma Noble and Matt Berry. Heading right on into a break. Last break of the 2 o'clock hour. Rounded our way up to 3 o'clock. We got the Good Time Guide on the way. And when we do come back, we got more music coming on up. Some Jack McDuff. You got a little Green Tea Peng with Gymtastic Blues and the Whatnots on the way. 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
3: The Badawat Wiyot in the ancestral Mad River Valley lived on active floodplains with seismically active watersheds for many thousands of years. These ancestors were always engaged in natural hazard mitigation. The ancestral Wiyot may simply have thought of risk assessment and hazard planning as exercising common sense, while modern-day Wiyot operate within a much more complex regulatory environment. Today, the Blue Lake Rancheria builds on those ancient practices with the same goal, to reduce damage and the loss of life resulting from disasters. 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

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This is Radio Without the Rules. I'm Jordan. We're jumping on into our good time guide right here in the afternoon. This is the roadmap of what's going on around town, how you're going to make the most of your time in our little corner of the world that we have here. All brought to you by incredible folks, giving you a good time each and every day. Eureka Natural Foods, Coldwell Bankers, Eco Groovy Deals, and Plaza. 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Do love Coldwell Bankers Sellers Realty, though. 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Hanging on, giving you good times. We've got quite a bit of things going on around town. You already know the Kinetic Sculpture Race is coming on in this weekend. And you definitely want to make sure you know exactly where your car is going to be parked on Saturday if you're going to be in Arcata, or on Monday if you're going to be in Ferndale. Honestly, it's going to be kind of chaotic. I'm living in Samoa, so when I moved in, I believe it was last year, the weekend we moved all of our things in was the Kinetic Sculpture Race weekend, and they close off our ability to get in and out sometimes during the race from Samoa. Because you're going to head down, if you're in the race, you're coming down from Arcata, down through Manila into Samoa, across the bridge, depending on how much water you take on, and into downtown Eureka. From there, they continue on over the next it's a three-day race. And so that's coming on in around the weekend, and you definitely want to know what your plans are. But if you've got time to pencil in a few things for tonight, well, Savage Henry Comedy Club's got Burn Stitch Fundraiser. It's an artist collective, and this is a benefit featuring band Sergeant Pit Viper, which is from Eugene, and there's some local sets from bands Something Wicked, Executive Order, and Woke Agenda. The Artists Collective Burn Stitch is an Ink People Dream Maker project dedicated to building community through art, and the show is going to be $5 to $20 sliding scale. At the Captain's Quarters tonight, you got Mike Craghead, local singer-songwriter, bringing a set of some of his originals as well as some covers. It's a free show at 7 p.m. Go on out and support him at the Captain's Quarters. Mike is a great dude, great musician, really. If you haven't checked it out, I encourage you to do so. It's a free show. What you got to lose? You got the Siren Song Tavern, Siren's Open Mic. Sign-ups at 7. I believe it'll continue on at music starts at 7:30. It goes pretty late. You got the North Coast Repertory Theater's Imaginary Invalid, an adaptation of an adaptation of a Molière farce, kicking off tonight, and it is a Thursday night pay what you can ticket. Really, really, definitely take advantage of it while you can. Those Thursday pay what you can days only available on opening and closing weekends. So it's not going to be available next weekend or the following weekend. If you're looking to pay what you can, go tonight. I encourage you, check it out. Show is going to be starting at 8. That means you probably want to get there at about 7:30. And Friday and Saturday night this week also will be 8 p.m. Curtain rises, so to speak. You know, it doesn't have a curtain to rise at the NCRT Theater, but they have a fantastic set for this show. We were talking about it with the directors just this week here on air. Both Abby and Merrick are great, great performers in their own right, and this is the opportunity for you to see what their work looks like through a cast, as they are the two directors of this piece. It's very, very exciting to see. I'm going to be there on Friday night. You also have the Miniplex at Richard's Goat Tavern.

painting and typewriter poets, all right there for your Arts Alive kind of, or your night market energy for Friday night markets. What else is going on? Siren Song Tavern has a Friday night market after party going on. And this is with Makenu and DJ Amarushia. And that is all ages $10. Amarushia is going to be DJing at 7:30. Makenu is going to be taken to the stage at 10. You got Arcata Theater Lounge, Monsters in May Drag and Burlesque show on Friday night. It's drag, burlesque with a monster movie, Edge. It's going to be a lot of fun. 18 and up. And $20 tickets. Looks like Captain's Quarters has Dogbone, the longtime local band serving up feral jazz, performing on Friday night at 8 o'clock at the Captain's Quarters. And the Wild Hair Tavern's hosting the Late Models, local original rock with 80s, 90s, and a little bit of the modern influence. The Wild Hair, 9 to 11, $5 cover, 18 and up. Saturday night, whole bunch of great things going off. You got The Basement, 6:30. The Last Night of Cabaret, a night of classic cabaret with over 15 local performers. You got to check this out. If you've never actually seen classic cabaret and all you're thinking of, well, I don't know what you're thinking of. If you've never seen classic cabaret, go and check this out. 6:30 to 9:30, 15 local performers at The Basement, worth your time. Very much so. You got the Kinetic Grand Championship Day 1 kicking off at 10 a.m. on the Arcata Plaza on Saturday. It's the biggest event of the weekend. 3-day, 42-mile art bike race over land, sand, mud, and water. Check it on out. You got at noon on Saturday in Manila, a Kinetic Manila Festival, where you can watch the race roll through Manila. They got a beer garden, food vendors, kids zone, live music, all the details and more at the event listing at the Lost Coast Outpost Lowdown. You got Bryceland Vineyards Winery wine tasting on Saturday from 1 to 5. Eureka Live Art Wall. New murals are going to be shown off behind the Humboldt County Library between 2 and 8 on Saturday. The Miniplex at Richard's Goat Tavern has Valley Wolf and Hispanic at the Disco, Latin Psychedelic Rock, and DJing happening at 8 p.m. And Saturday night at the Blue Lake Casino Hotel, you got the Undercovers, our local cover band, multi-instrumentalist cover band, 8 p.m. It's a free show. Sunday, Crab Park Kinetic Grand Championship Day 2 kicks off. Water Crossing, Hookton Hill, all that good stuff. Old Town Vintage Market is also going to be happening throughout the day, 10 a.m. to 4 p.m. in downtown Old Town. Outdoor vintage clothing, art vendors, music, food, and a whole bunch of the works. It's going to be fun. Blue Lake Casino Hotel on Sunday has the Humboldt Steel Pan and Percussion Festival, 9th annual Steel Pan Gathering. And there's a big, big band finale going to be happening there. And the Siren Song Tavern on Sunday has karaoke. We mentioned that earlier. Last but not least, Kinetic continues till Monday. That is day 3, the finish line day on Ferndale's historic Main Street. Check it on out. See all the details and more at the Lowdown. Figure out what you're going to do to go out and have a good time, and make sure you're making the most of our little corner of the world each and every week. And if that's just knowing exactly where to avoid traffic, well, now you know. And that's your good time guide. Again, thanks so much to Eureka Natural Foods, Eco Groovy Deals, and Plaza. And we're going to be hopping on into some music coming on in. Thanks so much. Get out there, support the community, and thanks so much for tuning on. And right here to K-Hum, local radio without any rules.

As I awoke this morning, I had a question to ask the world. 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I was told love is understanding, truth, and peace of mind, satisfaction of soul, and sometimes just being kind. Until by a hermit, I was told. 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

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So I'm going to tell you.

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0: 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That is Dalton, Soul Brother. Before that, we had Willy Bobo and Fried Neck Bones and some home fries. We had Ray Barreto with El Watusi and Mano Latouf with Moment to Change. Right now, we're working our way into a break, round in the corner into some psychedelics coming on up.
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2: 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Alrighty, alrighty. Hey, I didn't forget. I thought we were going to be going somewhere else, but I totally reminded myself it is Artist of the Week time. Yes, we've got more Rodrigo y Gabriela to get on into, so Psychedelic is just going to have to wait. But our Artist of the Week is brought to you by some incredible folks, Moonrise Herbs, Eureka Floor Carpet One, and Coldwell Banker Sellers Realty. And as we're rolling into day four with Rodrigo y Gabriela, here's the quick reminder for those of you who have heard this now three times, and for those who haven't, I'm giving you a rundown real quick. This is an incredible example of why you don't need a full band to hit like one. Rodrigo y Gabriela are from Mexico City, and their whole thing is this perfect collision, flamenco-level technique, rock-metal intensity. They met as teenagers at a community arts center before the acoustic world really opened up for them. They were actually coming up in a heavy metal scene. So even when they were playing nylon string guitars, you can hear that same attack, fast, tight, and emotional. And the fun part is how they actually divide their roles. Gabriela basically becomes the drummer, and is kind of percussion on the guitar body, like kick and snare, while Rodrigo plays these lead parts that feel like riffs and melodies at the same time. Together, it's like watching a rhythm section and a lead guitarist happen in real time, and their story helps that. Has this classic hustle chapter to it. 1999, they're in Dublin, Ireland, busking on Grafton Street, winning people over one crowd at a time, and they turned it into this international career. Big rooms, festivals, a Grammy for Metavolution, and music popping up in places like Breaking Bad. But as well, we've got other films that they have been featured in. So today I've gone ahead and dug through some of the music that they've done cinematically, and I found one for you right here up at the top. This is a collab between Rodrigo y Gabriela and Hans Zimmer from Pirates of the Caribbean on Stranger Tides. The song is called Angelica, and we're going to follow it up with some True Nature, Fram, and Wicked Panacea, which is with Marty Friedman as well. So this is coming on in right here, your Artist of the Week, Rodrigo y Gabriela.

0: Oh my God, that was necessary. I had to let that one roll. That was Rodrigo y Gabriela, our artist of the week. Definitely got us some energy going on into this next quick break round in the corner. We are almost to 4 o'clock. The rest of the day is almost, but I mean, you got what? Maybe one more hour of work if you really do hit the 9 to 5 kind of a clock. And I'm hoping that you were just jamming on out there for a moment. That was some good energy, man. We had our artist of the week, which is brought to you by Moonrise Herbs, Eureka Floor Carpet, One, and Coldwell Banker Sellers Realty. What we listened to just now was Wicked Panacea. That was with Marnie Friedman, Rodrigo y Gabriela. You had Fram before that, True Nature, and we also had one that was right off of their collab with Hans Zimmer. And this was from Pirates of the Caribbean, and it's Stranger Tides. There we go. Yeah, oh my gosh. I was like searching for words and just nope, everything fell out of my brain. All I could hear was that electric guitar slamming on into my brain, which 2011. Huh?
1: 2011 is on Stranger Tides.
0: Stranger Tides 2011. So that has got some serious years on it and still feels like it's really fresh. Like somebody's going to hear that and be inspired to go write something new today. And if that's you, send it on over, jordan@khum.com. It's local if it's within the county, so it counts. Go ahead and send it over. I love to be able to feature local musicians. Coming on up after the break, we've got, oh, I don't know. Stick around and find out, why don't you? We'll be back.
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It's 4 o'clock. We're getting on into a new hour of some good stuff coming on in. We've got Reb and the Good News. Reb and the Good News Fire Burning is coming on up, followed by a little Weldon Irvine, little Mr. President, little Joe Alterman, Hip Drop with Eddie 9V. All this coming on up at the top of the hour here. You're listening to KHUM. 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

0: You're listening to K-Hum. That is Dirty Soul by Reckless Strangers. Before that, Funky Kingston, Toots and the Maytals. We're heading on into break real quick and a stop along the way with a weather update for you. This is your weather update brought to you by Revolution Bicycles. And up on the North Coast, Brookings is staying clear tonight, dropping to about 59 degrees. Looks like Crescent City is going to be dipping down to the low of 50. Ferndale is dropping down to a low of 46 and could get a little cloudy tonight, whereas friends to the north, Crescent City and Brookings, both look to have clear evenings coming on in. Inland side of things, Willow Creek is going to cool off tonight down to about 57. It's currently up to 86 degrees. Oh my goodness, what a warm day. And Garberville is 90 degrees already, dropping down to 50 overnight. Few clouds drifting back in. And that is the overnight look brought to you again by Revolution Bicycles. We're hopping into the break and round of the corner on into more music coming on up. 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Yeah, that's right. There's no rules here.
1: The Badawat Wiyot in the ancestral Mad River Valley lived on active floodplains with seismically active watersheds for many thousands of years. These ancestors were always engaged in natural hazard mitigation. The ancestral Wiyot may simply have thought of risk assessment and hazard planning as exercising common sense, while modern-day Wiyot operate within a much more complex regulatory environment. Today, the Blue Lake Rancheria builds on those ancient practices with the same goal, to reduce damage and the loss of life resulting from disasters. 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

0: That is Vah Valayak by Alton Gunn. You're listening to K-Hum, and hey, it's Jordan in the afternoon. 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

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Translator K2H2AD in Ferndale. That was Paul Simon's Dazzling Blue. Before that, Blue Monk by Thelonious Monk. And Israel Kamakawiwo Ole's Lisa, Mona Lisa. Heading on into new hour. Last hour of Jordan in the Afternoon right here on KHUM Radio Without the Rules. We got some Keller Williams Moving Sidewalks, which I definitely had to deal with in those bigger airports when we got down into the Riverside area, which you can get a direct flight now out of Arcata all the way down to Burbank. And they've got these moving sidewalks. Keller Williams will tell you about it right here.

Walking on the moving sidewalk of the airport, moving faster than everybody.

Just like life, the left side is for passing, at least in the USA. The better truth in the middle, my head flew back, but the better truth in the middle, my head flew back. Better truth in the middle, my head flew back, but the better truth in the middle, my head flew back. Walking.